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1: 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Did you capture it?

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2: I look so good, you look so good, maybe we should all link it together. F*** it. You only live once, let the people see.

Glasses, I'm out the door. I'm gonna hit this city before I leave. Brush my teeth with a bottle of Jack. 'Cause when I leave,